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4: A young man named Jack, with a suicide plan already in place, convinced his life was over and there was no way out. An officer, John Michael Lay, now of Ridgeland Police Department, was first on scene. He didn't clear the call and move on. He sat with him, he talked to him, and he followed the ambulance to the ER and stayed until Jack was admitted, because he promised him he wouldn't be alone. And then he kept checking in on him. And when Jack graduated from the University of Alabama, Officer Lay drove from Mississippi to Alabama to be there. Today, Jack is a paramedic in Germany. He says Officer Lay is the reason he's alive. That's a frontline hero. The Mississippi Frontline Hero Awards, honoring the ones who stay.
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it. Hope you're having a great weekend. It's Adam and Allison. 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
4: Tonight, temperatures are gradually cooling off. No wind tonight, but at least the sun's not on us anymore. Temperatures falling back to the mid-70s. Tomorrow for your Tuesday, more heat alerts will be in place. We'll climb to the upper 90s to near 100, but it'll feel like it's up to 112. I'm meteorologist Matt Standridge.

having a great weekend. It's Adam and Allison. We're back on Monday and at 7:20, Mash It Up Monday, where we take a weird food combination, put it together, and tell you if it's good or gross. 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

She'll be all right. 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She will save herself this time. 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
4: Tonight, temperatures are gradually cooling off. No wind tonight. But at least the sun's not on us anymore. Temperatures falling back to the mid-70s. Tomorrow for your Tuesday, more heat alerts will be in place. We'll climb to the upper 90s to near 100, but it will feel like it's up to 112. I'm meteorologist Matt Standridge.

Hope you're having a great weekend. It's Adam and Allison. 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

great weekend. 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
4: Tonight, temperatures are gradually cooling off. No wind tonight. But at least the sun's not on us anymore. Temperatures falling back to the mid-70s. Tomorrow for your Tuesday, more heat alerts will be in place. We'll climb to the upper 90s to near 100, but it will feel like it's up to 112. I'm meteorologist Matt Standridge.

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3: Tonight's temperatures are gradually cooling off. No wind tonight. But at least the sun's not on us anymore. Temperatures falling back to the mid-70s. Tomorrow for your Tuesday, more heat alerts will be in place. We'll climb to the upper 90s to near 100, but it'll feel like it's up to 112. I'm meteorologist Matt Standridge.

hope you're having a great weekend. It's Adam and Allison. 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

The worst part of growing up is always doing what you're told and homework. 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
4: Tonight's temperatures are gradually cooling off. No wind tonight. But at least the sun's not on us anymore. Temperatures falling back to the mid-70s. Tomorrow for your Tuesday, more heat alerts will be in place. We'll climb to the upper 90s to near 100, but it'll feel like it's up to 112. I'm meteorologist Matt Standridge.

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More biscuits and gravy, please. Thanks, Mom. On a

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3: Tonight, temperatures are gradually cooling off. No wind tonight. But at least the sun's not on us anymore. Temperatures falling back to the mid-70s. Tomorrow for your Tuesday, more heat alerts will be in place. We'll climb to the upper 90s to near 100.

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0: Secrets of the Sip on Y101. It's Adam and Allison. This is your opportunity to get it off your chest. 601-995-1017. You can call us. We'll change your voice. Nobody will know it's you. You can text us. We will not say your name. All anonymous. But we want to hear your secret. 601-995-1017. I was the one to eat the last slice of cheesecake in the fridge and left the empty plate.
1: Rude.
0: That is very rude. Why would you leave the empty plate?
1: Yeah, why not throw it out and it could still be your secret?
0: Yeah, just put the plate in the sink.
1: Ate the last.
0: 601-995-1017. Does it get juicier than that?
1: I have a crush on my boyfriend's best friend. I'll never act on it, but whenever we're all together, I can't help but fantasize about him.
0: I wonder if she's also sometimes imagining the boyfriend's best friend whenever she's doing activities with her boyfriend, like riding.
1: Well, that's what it sounds like. Yeah. Fantasize.
0: Oh,
1: I mean,
0: my gosh.
1: And wow. The boyfriend doesn't. Oh, my gosh. I'm uncomfortable.
0: One time I got so angry at a video game that I damaged a wall. I repaired it myself.
1: Oh.
0: And I never told anyone, including my landlord. Well, I guess if you fixed it, right?
1: Yeah, like, who cares at that
0: point? No harm, no foul.
1: Exactly. My family doesn't know that I'm engaged and moving to a new city to be with my fiancé. Maybe it's time to tell them that secret.
0: Yeah, like, I wouldn't recommend doing it, like, the day before you leave.
1: Yeah.
0: Like, hey, I'm leaving in 15 minutes. You guys want to get a piece of cake or something?
1: You know what? Hopefully it's not the person who ate the last slice of cheesecake, because then there's no more cake left. But as long as a best friend knows, I would say. But somebody needs to know about this.
0: Oh, this is funny. When I'm traveling, I buy the worst flights with the most connections and longest layovers so I can be alone longer.
1: Get you that me time however you need to. Get you that me time. You need it.
0: Oh, do you have a secret you want to get off your chest? Text us. We'll keep you anonymous.
1: This one's crazy. It says, I fell for a sweetheart scam and lost a few $1,000.
0: Oh, man. Those are, like, I wonder if they've ever heard me say before that I don't always feel bad for those people. Because it's like, how could you be so dumb?
1: Do you at least feel bad for this A&A family member who lost a few thousand dollars?

0: Like, I wonder if they've ever heard me say before that I don't always feel bad for those people. Because it's like, how could you be so dumb?
1: Do you at least feel bad for this ANA family member who lost a few $1,000s?
0: Of course, because they shared their secret with us. I can't not feel bad for them. I appreciate the secret. 601-995-1017.

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Oy! 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

0: nothing is as good as chicken. Even though that seems to be the go-to answer of something like, oh, it tastes just like chicken. There really is nothing that tastes just like chicken, let me tell you.
1: There is also take your pants for a walk day today.
0: What?
1: I'm confused on this. Like, are you wearing the pants or are you hooking them up to like a leash and dragging them behind you?
0: Or just like holding them up and walking around. And then are you pantsless?
1: That's what I'm kind of wondering. Like to celebrate this holiday, do I have to likely have the cops called on me from walking around in my undies?
0: And I mean, my neighbors are going to have a lot of questions if I'm out there walking a pair of pants like you would walk a dog or walk a bicycle. Sure. And I don't have my pants on.
1: Another national day to celebrate today. Believe it or not, as much of a drinking aficionado as I claim to be, I don't think I've ever had scotch before. Maybe today is the day because it is National Scotch Day.
2: I love scotch. I love scotch. Scotchy, scotch, scotch. Here it goes down into my belly.
0: I feel like that'll be you the first time you have scotch.
1: I don't know though, because I hear it's like very harsh and very smoky.
0: Yeah, I don't know. I think that might be for people who don't like that type of liquor, that don't like a bourbon, a whiskey, a thing like that.
1: Yeah, because I do like bourbon, but I like whenever it's smooth. I like whenever it's not like
0: puts hair on your chest.
1: And finally, it is National Bagpipe Appreciation Day. To be honest, it's an instrument that I don't really appreciate.
0: A lot of Scottish themed holidays. We've got scotch.
1: Yeah.
0: We've got bagpipes. Is it also National Kilt Day?
1: I didn't see National Kilt Day on the list.
0: I wonder if we need to add that. Or National Plaid Day, maybe?
1: But I just imagine like being out for St. Patrick's Day and you're having like a great time drinking Irish car bombs and Guinnesses. And then the bagpiper shows up, and it's like, all right, this is going to ruin my time for the next 15 minutes. I'm not going to be able to hear anything. Because the
0: it's time for you to drink. That's all that means.
1: All right. So there are the national days. This next thing that I wanted to tell you about, Allison, is not a national day, but it is a very important day. A day that I can't believe hasn't arrived already. I thought this was something from years ago, honestly.
0: Oh?
1: Somebody is having a birthday today, their first birthday. I will tell you who it is next.
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8: It is a warm and humid start out there this morning across central Mississippi. It is going to be a hot Monday. We'll climb to the upper 90s, near 100 later this afternoon. We have heat alerts in place. It'll feel like it's up to 110. There may be a stray pop-up later, but most of us are just going to bake. I'm meteorologist Matt

0: in on Y101. I honestly thought that this big viral story happened like at least a year and a half ago, if not longer. But we're celebrating a very happy first birthday to Punch the Monkey. Allison, you were obsessed with Punch the Monkey. Kind of explain, in case somebody was under a rock, I don't know, 6 months ago, whenever this was big, who Punch the Monkey is.
1: So there's this zoo in Japan, and there was this baby monkey that was born, and its mommy rejected it, which is very sad. But it needed a substitute mommy to be able to learn how to get its grip strength and, like, make friends and things like that. So they gave it this stuffed animal mom to carry around. And it was just, at first it was sad because they were trying to integrate him with all the other monkeys at the exhibit, and it seemed like he was getting bullied.
0: Right.
1: Whereas the zookeepers were saying, oh no, they're just teaching him the rules of being, you know, around others and
0: Because then Punch started bullying the other monkeys as well.
1: Yeah, once they introduced other new babies, he joined right in. Yeah. But it was so cute seeing him just drag his fake mommy around everywhere, his little stuffed animals. So cute.
0: 2,500 supporters from around Japan sent birthday cards for Punch the Monkey's birthday. They've got like a special birthday display featuring some of the cards and messages and

0: animals. So cute.
1: 2,500 supporters from around Japan sent birthday cards for Punch the Monkey's birthday. They've got like a special birthday display featuring some of the cards and messages and videos documenting Punch's journey. So Punch doing very well.
0: Yeah, he is. 1 year old today. He is. He's fully integrated now.
1: Happy birthday to Punch. It's Y101, Adam and Allison, and right after Bruno Mars, I have to tell you about a DM that I got on my personal Facebook page from arguably one of the most famous local celebrities in the metro area. Or so I thought I got a DM. I'll explain after Risk It All.

0: in on Y101. It was around this time on Friday where I was talking about, it might have been the Good Vibe Tribe, and my good vibe was that with WAPT's chief meteorologist David Hartman retiring, they had a tribute from all the weathermen and weather ladies from around the country who have worked with David Hartman over the years. And one of the weathermen was somebody that is on my like hometown news station in Pennsylvania. So I thought that that was kind of cool. Anyway, I got a DM from somebody last night, and I was looking through my Facebook messages because I don't get many Facebook messages. And one of them that I had gotten on Friday and apparently read and forgot about was from David Hartman, 16 WAPT.
1: Nuh-uh.
0: I was like, oh, look at it right here. Look at that.
1: Uh-huh.
0: So I see that, and I'm like, oh my gosh, how did I read this and not realize it? So I'm now thinking in my head, David Hartman must have heard that we were talking about him.
1: Yeah.
0: And he decided to slide into my DMs because maybe he wanted to, like, I don't know, call into the show, come visit us, say goodbye. I don't know.
1: Right.
0: I don't know. I've never met the guy before. I thought it was so cool. I was like, wow, this is awesome.
1: Yeah.
0: Like, I'm finally, like, the show's, like, taking off and people are hearing us and being like, David Hartman, Adam and Allison talked about you today. Then I remembered.

0: I went to his Facebook page on Friday because I was looking for the video of the tribute that they did to him. And I clicked on a post, and it was one of those that like redirects you to the Messenger app. Have you ever seen those?
1: Yep.
0: That's what I did. It, automated message. David Hartman still doesn't know who we are, I don't think. I was so bummed. I was so bummed whenever I because I read a little bit more. It said, replying will start a chat with David Hartman. So the chat hadn't been started.
1: There's no start.
0: Nobody told the guy.
1: No chat.
0: Oh, I was so disappointed.
1: That is a bad feature on Facebook, in my opinion.
0: Yeah.
1: Because it does that. It'll ask me if I'm like posting a DM dilemma so people can read along. It'll be like, do you want to make this to where they can message you back? Mm-hmm. And you have to like click a couple things to get it not to automatically do that. And I'm like, no, I want people to just be able to respond. Yeah. If they want to DM us with an issue, they'll do that.
0: Yeah.
1: If they want to leave advice on the DM dilemma, they're going to comment.
0: It was so disappointing whenever I realized my mistake. But anyway, we've got good vibes coming up in a second. Hopefully cheer me up.
1: Maybe you can get a real local celebrity DM between now and then, and that could be your good vibe.
0: Yeah. Somebody give me David Hartman on the phone, please. 601-995-1017. Share your good vibes with us. Anything that you did this weekend that you want to tell us about, maybe you have a recommendation of stuff that somebody could do next weekend, 601-995-1017. The Good Vibe Tribe is next.
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4: Starting off with traffic being a good vibe this morning. Everything clear on 55, 20, and 220. Whether or not it's nice, it says toasty conditions again, but we are under an extreme heat warning. The high today, 99. It's 80 right now.
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1: Here's a little bit of an update to a previous Good Vibe Tribe story of the day, but Mississippi's only Apple store is already back open in Renaissance, and they're bigger location. Didn't have to wait long at all. And what's exciting about this new bigger location, it's going to feature something called Today at Apple, which is a dedicated education space for employee-led classes on Apple products. This is anything from beginner classes on an Apple Watch, if you're like, I want one, but I don't know how to use it, classes on iPhone photography, drawing on the iPad, coding, and video.
0: My good vibe kind of has to do with that as well, because never before in my life have I lived closer than like an hour's drive from an Apple store.
1: Oh,
0: never.
1: Well,
0: the closest one ever was about 45 minutes to an hour, depending on traffic.
1: Wow.
0: And I would have to go there to get my iPhone fixed and everything. So that is a really good vibe. I'm happy about that.
1: That is a great vibe. My good vibe changed because I just saw it on the news. $50 million is getting used to restore the Mississippi coastline and give us some beautiful beaches. And I love that because I love the beach.
0: Hannah's got good vibes. Texted in. Spent the weekend at Yogi Bear Park in Pelahatchie. It was the first time going. It's so much fun. I'm sure her and her daughter Capri had a great time.
1: Kroger Chris sent in some good vibes over the weekend from Saturday night in Tupelo. He went to go see Creed, and he sent us pictures from that show. And he says he's really excited for today.
0: With arms wide open. Tammy texted us, thanks for the Luke Bryan tickets. My son and I had a great time on Friday night.
1: Zach got some good vibes in, returned to racing after 5 weeks, and this happened. He got a trophy, it looks like.
0: Dang, Zach, says, good for you.
1: Heck of a race, 5 out of 5 for the year.
0: That is awesome. Congratulations, Zach. And finally, some Monday motivation from Jonas. It's Monday, time to crack open a fresh can of energy and let the motivation fizz over. Shake off the weekend, power up your awesomeness engines, and launch into the day like rockets fueled by caffeine, confidence, and good vibes. Have a great day, Good Vibe Tribe. Jonas, consider it done, my man.
1: All right.
0: That is awesome. What Matters to the Metro is next, 2 songs away. And I will tell you, this is kind of a scary story. A comedian ended up in the hospital. I'll tell you who and how he's doing coming up next on What Matters to the Metro on Y101.

0: Adam and Allison on Y101, what matters to the Metro, just moments away, but because sometimes the news of the day is a little heavy, we like to kick it off with something kind of light and funny. This is a Scottish guy who just went to Florida for the first time.
1: Oh my gosh.
0: And he can't believe all the wildlife he got to saw.
2: Just arrived in Florida, not even 24 hours later, I've already seen my first alligator, and loads of them, right here in Lake Apopka in Florida, near Orlando. This is a wildlife drive. You stay in your car all the way down.
0: I'm seeing Shrek right now. Shrek in the Florida Everglades.
2: And honestly, it's like a safari. I feel like we've been driving through Jurassic Park. I've had the theme tune from Jurassic Park playing in my head the whole time. Loads of alligators. Giant birds the size of pterodactyls. Snakes. What else are we going to find? This is wild. Something giant just splashed over there. I don't know what it was.
0: So that's pretty funny.
1: That's amazing.
0: Now what matters to the Metro? Powered by McDonald's. Looking to switch up your usual drink order? Head to your local McDonald's to try one of the all-new McCafe drinks. The U.S. has paused strikes in Iran, but the war is spreading to new fronts. The military said Saturday its naval blockade against Iran remains in full effect. A senior Trump administration official said the president has always preferred diplomacy, but wanted to show Iran what would happen if it refused to negotiate seriously. According to the New York Times, Trump has

0: decided for now to back away from plans to ramp up attacks, with advisors worried about widening the conflict and draining defense stockpiles, among other reasons. Mm-hmm. So we'll see if that holds up. Locally, Jackson has opened a cooling center after dozens of people at the Grand Chateau Apartments lost power during one of the hottest weeks of the year. Entergy says it shut off electricity after finding unsafe meter tampering. Even though many residents were still living there, the city has partnered with Stupot Ministries to provide air conditioning, water, meals, and help finding temporary housing. Officials say the apartment complex was supposed to be vacant, but several families never left and now have nowhere else to go as the heat index climbs well above 100 degrees. And finally, which comedian was hospitalized? It was Larry the Cable Guy. He was sent to the hospital with appendicitis. He was rushed to the hospital in Lincoln, Nebraska Thursday night, and that's whenever they found out his appendix needed to go. He was discharged Saturday after his reps say that he's in good spirits and feeling much better. So glad to hear that for Larry the Cable Guy.
1: Yeah, that's a scary situation.
0: Coming up next, our friends and neighbors in South Haven, Mississippi, have made national news because some residents could be facing thousands in fines for something on the inside of their house.
1: Oh.
0: I will I'll tell you about this next. What should you tell if you know somebody in South Haven that they should be looking out for a $1,000 fine? Next.
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still clear on 55, 20, and 220 for this Monday morning commute. Going to be a hot, hot day. We're under an extreme heat warning. The high today, 99. It's 80 right now.

0: South Haven, Mississippi, getting some national attention. It's Y101, Adam and Allison. James texted us and said after the mayor of South Haven responded to citizen complaints of noise and whatnot from the data center by saying, quote, if you don't like it, sell your home and move. I don't think the city has any reason to tell people what they can and can't have inside their home or fine them for anything.
1: That's a really good point, James.
0: But the law that has now gone into effect will have people facing a $1,000 fine or 6 months in jail.
1: 6 months in jail?
0: For broken or bent blinds.
1: What?
0: On the inside of their home. Yeah, if your blinds are broken in South Haven, you could be fined $1,000.
1: I mean, have they never had kids or pets?
0: I don't know, but it was a pretty resounding vote for this. The Board of Aldermen voted 6-1 last week to add window coverings to the city's property management code.
1: Ew.
0: Mayor Darren Musselwhite said the city noticed broken coverings becoming a problem and wanted to address it before it led to blight. What do you think about that?
1: Telling me that that's the biggest issue we have. I mean, listen, we have like Fight the Blight in Jackson.
0: Sure.
1: I get it.
0: Sure.
1: But out of all the eyesores.
0: Did it all start with broken blinds?
1: Out of all the eyesores that I've seen around Jackson, it's never been the blinds that I'm like, wow, that is just so tacky.
0: Is there a chance that maybe there were just one too many grannies walking around their house in their bloomers with broken blinds, and people got sick of seeing grandma with her granny panties?
1: Listen, that's still going to happen, though, because people leave their blinds open.
0: I guess that's a good point. I did want to ask, because of this exact story, has anybody maybe accidentally ever seen something that they probably weren't supposed to see inside a neighbor's house because of broken blinds or blinds that just weren't put down?
1: I have seen.

0: somebody
1: really
0: in their birthday suit
1: really
0: walking around their apartment. Yeah, just because it was the middle of the night, or like when we need to wake up, so the middle of the night for them, 3 a.m for me. I was walking my dog Celia around my apartment complex, and I see, you know, you can't help it, you see this bright light beaming out of this apartment. So what do? I look up and I see somebody naked, and I'm like, oh no.
1: Oh my
0: gosh. Like, you left your blinds open. What are you doing?
1: Yeah, 601-995-1017. What have you seen inside of somebody else's house because the blinds were either broken or just not put down? 601-995-1017. Call or text in your story. It's not like you were peeking, you know, in the bushes or anything. I don't want to hear that call. Like, well, this one time I was hiding in the bushes.
0: Ew.
1: 601-995-1017. Or if you've got thoughts on this $1,000 fine.

0: Allison on Y101. I think if I lived in South Haven and this rule about broken blinds went into effect, I might cover my windows in aluminum foil.
1: Oh, yeah?
0: I think I'd do that.
1: because you'd be like, well, you're not seeing any broken blinds.
0: Exactly. In fact, you're just seeing yourself. It's just a reflection.
1: Take a look in the mirror.
0: I actually thought about doing that because I have a neighbor that has their windows covered in aluminum foil on the inside. Oh. It looks very weird. Like, it is shiny and kind of strange. I'm a little bit concerned about what could possibly be happening in there. Like, is this, did Dexter move in down the way from me?
1: You know, I would be praying. I'd be like, you know what? It's probably just somebody that does the night shift at UMMC and they really need to sleep and the blackout curtains aren't enough during the daytime. But I think I'd keep my mind there and not think about the other possibilities.
0: Yeah, maybe it's a wild conspiracy theorist trying to protect himself from the aliens.
1: Right.
0: They're coming down to Jackson, Mississippi.
1: Yes.
0: But that's kind of funny. I wonder if aluminum foil on the windows helps keep the temps down.
1: I wouldn't think so because it conducts.

0: heat, so I wouldn't think that. I would think it would make your, it might make your windows shatter in this temp.
1: But those car windshield blockers, you know what I'm talking about?
0: Oh yeah,
1: those are kind of aluminum foil esque.
0: They are. They look have like that silvery.
1: I wonder if it reflects, it bounces the heat back up.
0: That still makes me concerned for the window. But I guess if our car windshields can handle it, why can't my apartment windows handle it?
1: I need a scientist to answear all these questions for me. It's Y101, Adam and Allison. I have proof that there are two types of people in the world, and I will tell you what the proof is next, but the two types, people who pee in the pool and people who lie about peeing in the pool.
0: Nope.
1: This is proof.
0: Nope.
1: This is proof. Next on the show, I'll tell you what I mean.

0: trying a weird food combination coming up. We call it Mash It Up Monday on Y101. We're Adam and Allison, and that happens right around 7:20, so just minutes away. But first, I wanted to share this story with you. Allison, whenever you're swimming, what is something that, what's the most common thing that makes you get out of the pool?
1: Well, okay.
0: There was a poll done on social media. They asked, what's your cue to get out of the pool? 1,000 people weighed in, and let me share the most popular responses with you. Number one, when you get bored. Makes sense, 62%.
1: Right.
0: When you get tired, 15%, so way lower. When you get hungry, 9% is the cue to get out of the pool. When your fingers get too wrinkly, 8%. Now, other... 7%. So those are the top five reasons to get out of the pool. Are you noticing what is missing from that list?
1: I am definitely noticing what is missing from that list. Yes. Yeah.
0: So nobody apparently said, or at least not many people said, that they get their cue to get out of the pool is whenever they have to pee.
1: Well, okay. But I wonder if that's because whenever I get out of the pool to go pee, I'm coming back to the pool. And so it's not me. Like when I hear, what's your cue to get out of the pool? That makes me think my cue to get out of the pool for the rest of the day. I'm not coming back to the pool, which in that case, it would be something like, I'm hungry, so now I'm going to go into the kitchen and start making food. I'm not getting back in the pool after that. Or I'm bored.
0: Why wouldn't you just get out of the pool, go have a snack, and get back in the pool? According to your logic, you have to go to the bathroom, you can get back in the pool. But if you have to eat, you're not getting back in the
1: just
0: pool.
1: Usually, what are we talking about here? That's what I like. If it's lunchtime now, we're not getting back in the pool. Or at least that's how it was growing up. Like sometimes we'd have a pool day where lunch would be at the pool and you were getting back in. But sometimes it was like, we're going in now so we can go eat. And I still kind of live my life that way. If I'm going to have to cook, I'm not going back to the pool. But if I might go potty real quick and get right back in the pool. It's not my cue to leave the pool.
0: I think that you're splitting hairs here.
1: No,
0: I don't think so at all. Because like whenever you get hungry, that I don't think everybody is like you. Like as soon as I eat, I'm not getting back in the pool ever again. That's the end of the pool day.
1: Well,
0: when you're bored, if you're bored in the pool, it makes sense. That's cue to get out. If you're tired, that makes sense.
1: Right.
0: Cue to get out. But hungry to me is the exact same thing as gotta pee.
1: Not the same at all.
0: Oh
1: my
0: gosh.
1: There's no way. I mean, maybe for some people, and that's why some people didn't pick that answer. It wasn't the most common answer. They picked something else because to them, that means it's time to get out of the pool.
0: No,
1: but
0: I think for the vast majority of swimmers, needing to pee is not a signal that they should get out of the pool.
1: You know, but I think, I don't want to admit that you're right. But I think you might be right.
0: I know.
1: Because I remember whenever I was in Key West on vacation, I was at the hotel pool almost every single day.
0: Yeah.
1: And it was so nice. They had a little, like, beautiful bathroom right next to the pool. So I was frequenting between, you know, my lounge chair, the pool, the potty, getting
0: some
1: water.
0: And it looked like nobody had ever been in the bathroom before.
1: And there were, like, out of all the, like, 20 people who were at the pool, there were only two other people that I saw go to the bathroom.

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9: There is an accident on 20 westbound just past the Terry Road exit. That's over on the left-hand shoulder, so traffic not too impacted at this time. We are under an extreme heat warning all day, so take extra caution. The high today, 99. Right now, it's 81.
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0: us in on Y101. You know that food combination that you swear by? Maybe it was a snack that you had a craving for one time whenever you were pregnant, but now you still love eating the pickle and peanut butter or whatever the case may be. Tell us about it at 601-995-1017, especially if all of your friends do not believe that this is actually good. We've had some surprises before. Mm-hmm. Things that we thought were going to be really good that were not good. Things that we didn't think were going to be good, like the cinnamon roll and chili, that was actually absolutely delicious.
1: So good.
0: So today, this is kind of an online trend that people are topping Doritos with something.
1: Yes, Carol Ann saw this, that people online are doing nacho cheese Doritos and they're topping it with pepperoncinis. She says some people even go as far to add mayo or cream cheese on top too. I didn't want to spend the extra money to get vegan and non-vegan cream cheese.
0: That might be a good dip by itself, like some cream cheese
1: and
0: chopped up pepperoncinis mixed together, maybe some spices in there.
1: What I'm excited about with this is growing up when I could eat as many nacho cheese Doritos as I wanted and didn't have to worry about my dairy allergy, I was never going to pick the nacho cheese Doritos. In fact, I didn't even really like them. I preferred the Cool Ranch or all the other flavored Doritos. But I'm excited to see if the little bit of the spice from the pepperoncinis makes me like the nacho cheese Doritos.
0: We are about to find out in just about 3 minutes. 601-995-1017. We'll take your predictions right now. This is going to be good or gross. Nacho cheese Doritos with pepperoncini peppers on top of them.

0: Y101, Adam and Allison, getting ready for Mashed Up Monday. I've said it before. Allison, you do things so difficultly. Like, you make things so hard on yourself.
1: Listen, I'm living my life. I'm loving it. Like, you don't have to live it.
0: You... We're preparing for Mash It Up Monday here, where the mashup is nacho Doritos and pepperoncinis on it. You said also some people are putting mayo on this as well. And I see... I

0: hear you say, I think we have mayo in the fridge that we did for Mash It Up Monday. So you go check the fridge in the kitchen here at work. You bring back mayo and you're like, oh, this is good till 2027 and it's not even opened yet. And I said, well, first of all, if we had it for Mash It Up Monday, how is it unopened? And you're like, yeah, probably somebody else's mayo.
1: Yeah, and I just opened it. So sorry. I'm so sorry. If I need to buy you a mayo, I will.
0: And the mayo is one of the squeeze bottle mayos. And I see you have like a coffee cup here.
1: Uh-huh.
0: And you open the mayo, you squirt the mayo into the cup.
1: Mm-hmm.
0: I'm like, what are you doing?
1: Well, that way I could use it like a dip. I could dip my Dorito into the mayo,
0: okay,
1: and then I can top it with a pepperoncini so I can give this Mash It Up Monday full justice.
0: So why would you not just do a little squirt of the mayo on your chip and then pepperoncini on top of it?
1: Well, but what if it squirts a little too much?
0: Oh my God. All right.
1: And this way I could like just dip it a little.
0: Okay. Okay. I mean, first of all, using a coffee cup as a dip bowl seems incredibly difficult.
1: Yeah, no, it's going to be tricky.
0: But like you are a work harder, not smarter person.
1: Well, listen, you're my friend. So
0: maybe that says more about you than
1: it does about me.
0: I'm just trying to help you out here. All right. I'm going to try no mayo because I don't feel like fussing around with the.
1: Do it your way and squeeze it on there.
0: Nope. For health reasons, I'm going to avoid the mayo today.
1: It was unopened.
0: And it's also probably not ours. I don't want to be blamed for this. I want to be able to point back to this audio.
1: Why are you just dipping your dirty...
0: They're not dirty. I specifically just went and washed my hands. That's what I was doing in the kitchen. I was not stealing anybody's mayo. all right. So I've got a pretty good helping of pepperoncini.
1: Yeah.
0: Sliced golden Greek pepperoncinis on my nacho cheese Dorito.
1: It does look good.
0: Are these spicy? Does it say?
1: I don't think so. I think they're just regular.
0: I mean, they smell spicy. Careful not to pour that brine onto your laptop.
1: They do have some turmeric and rosemary.
0: Oh, good. I was hoping for some turmeric and rosemary. In 3, 2, 1, down the hatch, pepperoncini Doritos. Here we go.
1: Did it make the Dorito too soggy? Because I feel like I didn't hear that crunch. No, you like it.
0: That is the best Doritos I've ever had in my life.
1: I can smell the pepperoncini from your mouth. Do you feel like it's missing a cream element?
0: No, I do not. No? I think that's perfect. That is spicy. That's got a nice little kick to it.
1: Okay.
0: All right, Allison is wrangling her mayo from the coffee cup.
1: Yeah.
0: Just did a scoop.
1: Pepperoncini.
0: Yeah, way easier than just squirting the mayo on the chip. Definitely good call there. Allison loading up her pepperoncinis.
1: Okay.
0: With the mayo
1: and
0: the Dorito.
1: Yep. Here we go.
0: And down the hatch. Oh. What do you think of that action for Mash It Up Monday today? Oh, it doesn't look like she likes it. Or too much mayo.
1: Too much mayo.
0: So the whole thing you were trying to avoid by pouring the mayo into the coffee cup was too much mayo?
1: I'm going to do it again. No mayo. That was way too much mayo. And I love mayo, but that was so much.
0: Oh, my gosh.
1: All right. No mayo.
0: No mayo.
1: Pepperoncinis on my Dorito.
0: Yeah.
1: Okay, here we go. Trying this again.
0: Try that out. Is it better than with the copious amounts of mayo? It doesn't look like you like this at all.
1: It's better, but I don't like nacho cheese Doritos.
0: Oh, my God.
1: I want to try this on a Cool Ranch Dorito.
0: Wow. What about a garden salsa? Garden verde salsa?
1: That would be good. I'd worry that could get too spicy, though.
0: That could be too spicy because those are spicy Doritos. There it is. Mash It Up Monday. A lot of people thinking on the text line. Christine James and Hannah says it's going to be so good. I thought that was the best Dorito that I've ever eaten in my life. No lie, no exaggeration. It's really good.
1: I would love to try just some plain tortilla chips, too, with the pepper. I bet that would be good, too. I don't know what it is about the nacho cheese. It's not my fave.
0: Coming up next, we have a chance for you to win $200. So don't move. We would love to give you our money. Just got to answer some questions. Cash in a flash. Minutes away.
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$1.5 million with an estimated cash value of $940,000. 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
6: We are still looking at that accident on 20 westbound just past the Terry Road exit. It's over on the left-hand shoulder, so traffic not moving too slow in that area. Under an extreme heat warning today, the high getting all the way up to 99. You know those feels like temperatures are going to be in the hundreds. It's 81 right now.
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2: Oh my God.
3: Stephanie's out in Brandon. How are you beating the heat in Brandon?
4: I stayed indoors a lot just to stay out of the heat. I went out to feed. I have a lot of cats, so I went out to feed them, and that was about it. I stayed indoors.
5: Are the cats coming inside with how hot it is, or are they all outdoor cats?
4: Well, they're outdoor cats because I have three chihuahuas, and my little Bentley is a cat hater, so I can't let him near them.
5: My first ever pet was a cat named Bentley, so that's hilarious that you have a dog that hates cats named Bentley.
4: Great name.
5: It is.
4: It's a great name.
6: I feel like Bentley and I would be best buds.
4: Oh, he is sweet.
6: Unless you're a cat, which that's what people say about me, too.
4: All right.
6: Let's see if we can get you $200 this morning. But if you don't know an answer, just say pass, okay?
4: Okay.
6: In 3, 2, 1. Did a study find the average person's size without realizing more or less than 6 times an hour?
4: Less.
6: What city is known as the Big Easy?
4: New Orleans.
6: Ibuprofen is the generic version of what brand name painkiller?
4: Ibuprofen is the same as, Advil.
6: Which Black Eyed Peas song just hit 1 billion YouTube views?
4: Black Eyed Peas. Pass.
6: Did a survey of American men find the majority prefer kissing a woman on the neck or the lips?
4: The lips.
6: In The Wizard of Oz, what was the lion looking for?
4: He was a cowardly lion, so he was looking for courage.
6: If a dozen cookies are shared equally between 4 people, how many does each one get?
4: 3.
6: In The Flintstones, what was the pet dinosaur named?
4: Dino.
6: If someone does an AMA on Reddit, what are they doing?
4: Pass.
6: Over 19 million what were just recalled over salmonella concerns?
4: Hamburger meat.
6: Time.
5: Oh, pretty good performance, Stephanie. So just going to run through these all really quickly. It's actually more than 6 times an hour that the average person sighs without realizing it. It's about 12 times an hour. We got this, though. New Orleans is the city known as the Big Easy. Got this as well. We would have accepted Advil or Motrin as what ibuprofen is, one of the name brands. It is My Humps, the Black Eyed Peas song that just hit 1 billion views on YouTube. Surprisingly, American men said that they preferred kissing women on the neck over the lips.
4: Wow.
5: Isn't that weird?
6: I think I know why. I think because the rumor is that that's like a
5: zone?
6: Yeah, a zone. Thank you.
4: Oh, okay.
6: Yeah, they think it's like a little shortcut.
4: Oh, okay. I'll remember that.
5: In The Wizard of Oz, the lion was looking for courage. We absolutely got this. You nailed this math question so early, but if there are 12 cookies shared between 4 people equally, they each get 3 cookies.
6: Why is cookie math easier than regular math?
4: No.
5: You got this one as well. In The Flintstones, the pet dinosaur's named Dino. On Reddit, an AMA would stand for Ask Me Anything. So we would have accepted that or answering questions as far as what they're doing. Over 19 million eggs were just recalled over salmonella concerns. So we're still walking away with $50. Whoop, whoop.
4: Oh, thank you.

0: good. Stephanie, what you want to do with that money?
1: I am going to pay some of my credit cards off.
0: There you go.
2: There you go.
0: Did you rack up some credit card debt with anything fun?
1: I don't know if I'm allowed to say on the radio.
0: Well, go ahead and give it a shot. We'll see.
1: Medical marijuana.
0: You certainly are allowed to say that. Have you been partaking this morning?
1: No, I have not. I have not.
0: That's
2: time
0: why
2: to reward yourself.
0: That's why the cookie the math was so easy.
1: Yeah.
0: All right, we're gonna play again tomorrow morning. Your next shot at $200 is at 7:40. But next on the show, I was reading about Tom Holland and
2: okay.
0: a fear that he developed that he did not have as a child.
2: Okay.
0: So I was wondering who else had like a new fear in adulthood, and not because of any like not because anything happened. Like it's
2: right.
0: not like you got food poisoning from oysters and now you're afraid to eat oysters. Not like that. Just a fear that developed later in life. Anybody have one of those? I'll tell you what Tom Holland is now afraid of next.
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2: Everything back to normal on 20. We are seeing a slowdown on 220 northbound from 20, though. No update on what's causing that, but we'll update you as soon as we know. Weather today, have an extreme heat warning. The high getting all the way up to 99. It's 81 now.
0: Tomorrow morning at this time, we'll have a brand new DM dilemma. If you want to tell us about your situation, slide into our DMs on Instagram, 80AM.

0: were a kid, it did not scare you. Now it does. What is that thing? It's Y101. Adam and Allison, can you think of anything off the top of your head, Allison?
1: Yes. Okay. Yeah, I can.
0: All right. See if this jogs anything in your mind. I was reading about Tom Holland, and he gave an interview to The Dish, and he said that he's developed a fear of flying. Any bit of turbulence, I'm screaming, he says. As a kid, I would never think twice about getting on a plane, and now it's the most stressful thing I go through. I don't know where it's come from. I've worked since I was young, and I've traveled and done press tours before, but now that we're flying every second of the day, I'm an absolute mess, he says, which I think that is such an interesting thing. It's not like he went through like a scary flying experience, like a mechanical issue, midair, emergency landing, plane crash. Well, I could see that developing a fear.
1: Right. Like I remember, I think it was like a whole arc on Keeping Up with the Kardashians. Travis Barker had a plane that had an issue and was very scared. And then he refused to get on planes for a long time.
0: Yeah. And I saw an interview with him on a podcast, and he was saying, you know, it took me a long time to get back on planes, blah, blah, blah, blah, blah. But then I got on my sister-in-law's private jet. And he's like, his sister-in-law has a private
1: He's in the Kardashian clan now,
0: No, but what is the thing that you as a child were never scared of? Now as an adult, you are.
1: I am afraid of boats.
0: Really?
1: Yeah, I don't love getting on a boat.
0: Really?
1: And I used to love it as a kid. All kind of, like, I remember we had a family friend who had a boat who would take us out on the lake, and it was, like, always the best time. I remember looking forward to it, getting excited. Now, like, anytime I'm on vacation and people are like, let's do, like, a sunset cruise, I'm like, why? I'm just going to be scared the whole time.
0: Is it just, like, little fishing boats or, like,
1: no, it's all the boats. It's even a cruise ship. Like, I don't really have any desire to go on a cruise again unless it was going to be, like, a really big group of friends and that was the only way I was going to see them. Like, why get on a cruise when I can do that by myself? Like, why am I on a boat? It scares me.
0: 601-995-1017. Mine is driving.
1: Like when makes sense.
0: When I first got my driver's license, like I was appropriately nervous for the first few months, but then I got the hang of it. I was speeding, driving fast, blah, blah, blah, blah, blah. Now all that stuff scares me. And I think it's from living in the panhandle of Florida, and where I lived, there were no real highways. So like you wouldn't do a lot of highway driving. And that's very unusual for places in America. So I got out of the habit of driving on the highway, and I still haven't gotten to the swing of things. Like, I do it from time to time, like if I have to go to an event in Pearl or something. But if there's a way for me to take Spillway instead of 55, I'm going to do it, unless it's like 15 plus more minutes to my trip. 601-995-1017. But I got no idea, other than maybe just being out of practice on highway driving, I got no idea what gave me that fear. But like, I'll get
1: heart
0: like
1: palpitations,
0: minor like panic attacks driving down 55, especially where like 220 comes in the mix and everything, or 20 or

0: whatever, all those different flyovers. I hate it. I hate driving on the highway.
1: Listen, I totally get it. I get that same panicky feeling anytime I got to be on a boat, anytime I even see a boat. And nothing bad's happened to me on a boat.
0: What else were you not afraid of whenever you were younger? Now you are afraid of it. Especially if there was not like an incident.
1: Right.
0: 601-995-1017. Can you relate to any of those things? Boats, cars, planes?

0: Jim.
1: Interesting conversation about Tom Holland. It's Y101 out of an Allison. He said to a magazine or something, as a kid, never bothered him to get on an airplane and fly all over the place. Now as an adult and he's doing it all the time, it freaks him out. He gets real scared. He says it's the most stressful thing that he does. And I could understand if you go through a plane crash, yeah, flying would be real stressful. Tom Holland has not. This is just a new fear that his adult brain has developed. 601-995-1017. What else is a fear that your adult brain developed?
2: I think that that is a sign of maturing, though, that you have a healthy dose of anxiety because, flying is a bit of a chore.
1: Is that really what it is? Just getting older and losing that feeling of invincibility that younger people always talk about?
2: Absolutely. Because, I remember I was quite the daredevil whenever I was a child, like when my family and I would take ski trips and stuff. I don't know that I could do that the same without being afraid.
1: So this text says, I'm afraid of certain parts of town that I wasn't always afraid of. Things I did in my 20s, I was not scared of going to a club or taking off to New Orleans or anywhere to have a good time. But now I've been a scaredy cat.
2: That makes sense.
1: I went from being a little kid scaredy cat. I know my grandfather would always call me a scaredy cat because I'd side with my grandma. It would freak me out. He'd take motor oil and dump it on the fire to get it going and stuff. That would always scare me. But then I got older, less scared. Now I'm even older, more scared. Back to a scaredy cat. 601-995-1017. Jolie's here. What's something, a fear you developed in your adult life?
3: The ocean. Everything about it.
2: No, I get that. I developed that fear as a child, though. I got sucked under by a wave whenever I was 12 on vacation with my grandparents, and from then on I have had a healthy fear of any body of water.
3: Right. Algae, sharks,
1: jellyfish.
2: Yeah.
3: And then adding struck by lightning, if it starts raining, I have that terrible fear now too.
1: Oh my gosh. Well, thank you so much for the call, Jolie.
3: Thank you guys. I hope y'all have a good day.
1: You too. Bye-bye. Katie, what were you not afraid of whenever you were a kid, but now you are?
4: I think once I had kids of my own, it made me scared to do certain things.

0: like flying. Like that, I'm not scared, but it definitely gives me way more anxiety because I'm thinking, oh my gosh, especially if one of my kids is with me, like, what would I do in this scenario?
1: Yeah, that makes sense.
0: Like when my kids were babies, I would have major panic over going over bodies of water, like in my car, because I was like, okay, if I went off the road, how could I get them out of their car seats and us out the, you know, like I would have to roll the windows down on my way off the, into the water, you know?
1: Oh my gosh.
0: It was just one of those things that was panic inducing to me. And so I just think that, I think on my own, I was okay. But like once I was really responsible for another person's life, that just did something to my brain. Like, so.
2: Mama bear mode.
0: Yep, absolutely.
2: Thank you for the call, Katie. Appreciate you. Adam and Allison on Y101 talking about adult onset fears. This text says heights and even stairs. I'm scared of. Scared I'm going to fall.
1: I've always been scared of those things and also elevators.
2: Elevators too?
1: Yeah, I don't like them, especially the ones that move real fast. Ooh, like I got to hold on for dear life.
2: Whenever I saw that person say on the text line stairs, all I could think is, man, I wish my almost 88-year-old grandma would develop a fear of stairs. She's got to stop doing those. We can't get her to it. It's the craziest thing. Y101, Adam and Allison. What matters to the Metro? Next, if you need to get out of the heat, I will tell you where to go.

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1: And another reason that you're voting is the top four teachers are getting $250 in classroom cash so they can clear those classroom lists.
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0: looking to switch up your usual drink order, head to your local McDonald's and try one of the all-new McCafe drinks. The U.S. has paused its strikes on Iran, but the war is spreading to new fronts. The military said Saturday its naval blockade against Iran remains in full effect. A senior Trump administration official said the president has always preferred diplomacy, but wanted to show Iran what would happen if it refused to negotiate seriously. According to the New York Times, Trump has decided to now back away from plans to ramp up attacks, while advisors worried about widening the conflict and draining defense stockpiles, among other reasons. Locally, Jackson has opened up a cooling center after dozens of people at the Grand Chateau apartment lost their power during one of the hottest weeks of the year. Energy says it shut off the electricity after finding an unsafe meter tampering, even though many residents were still living there. The city is partnering with Stew Pot Ministries to provide air conditioning, water, meals, and help finding temporary housing. Officials say the apartment complex was supposed to be vacant, but several families never left and now have nowhere else to go as the heat index climbs well above 100.
1: Ugh.
0: And finally, hopefully it's true that laughter is the best medicine, because Larry the Cable Guy was hospitalized last week. The comedian was rushed to the hospital in Lincoln, Nebraska Thursday night with what was diagnosed as appendicitis. He was discharged Saturday, after which his reps say that he's in good spirits and feeling much better. So thank goodness, just a little minor appendectomy.
1: Good.
0: Coming up next on the show, I found some very funny audio of a woman pranking a pest control company.
1: Why?
0: And this prank call that she did reminded me and gave me an excuse, really, to play my favorite South Park clip of all time.
1: Okay.
0: You're going to hear both of them next.
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2: Look at that. Everything's clear on 220 now. 20 looks good. 55 looks good, too. Weather not as nice. We're under an extreme heat warning all day. The high today getting all the way up to 99, so be careful. Right now it is 81.

0: 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I was delighted
1: to see this bit of viral audio this morning. It's a prank call a woman made to a pest control company. Mostly, I was so happy about this because I knew it was the perfect excuse to dust off my favorite South Park clip of all time.
2: Okay.
1: So this woman decided to prank a pest control company.
2: Interesting.
1: I think that's all I need as far as setup is concerned.
3: Are you the person to blame for exterminating my family?
2: Okay.
4: Is this Mickey Mouse?
3: Well, you can bet it is, and I am not happy. All my family has gone missing.
4: Oh my goodness, this really is Mickey Mouse.
3: Well, I'm telling you right now, I've been finding mouse traps, shock boxes, all kinds of gizmos and gadgets around the clubhouse meant to trap members of the rodent family.
4: Are you serious?
3: Well, I'm more serious than serious could be.
1: How funny is that?
2: I mean, I love that the person who answered the phone at first was just like very like, oh, it's Mickey Mouse, how cute. But then was like, wait, is this for real? Because like, we don't want mice running around our homes, right? We do want to call pest control.
1: Do you know what the South Park clip is that reminded me of?
2: It has to be Evil Mickey Mouse.
5: Well, we don't want to.
1: Wait. Evil Mickey Mouse, was that the one with the Jonas Brothers?
5: Yeah.
1: Okay.
5: Well, we don't want to be selling sex to little girls anymore.
6: Ring stay on.
5: Maybe we'll just refuse to go on stage. Woof.
6: You don't talk to me like that. You little piece of

0: because I thought we had a problem for a minute there, huh? All right, now, get out there and make me some goddamn money.
1: You're telling me that's not evil Mickey Mouse?
2: I didn't know if maybe there was another South Park with an evil Mickey Mouse that I didn't know anything about. Anyway, that was Mickey Mouse kicking the crap out of the Jonas Brothers on South Park from like 15 years ago.
1: Yeah, because they didn't want to wear the rings anymore.
2: Yeah, purity rings gone. 101, Adam and Allison next on the show. I didn't know that you could get severely burned by this food item next.

0: us in on Y101. One of the phrases that I just heard recently, like within the last year or so, is you just served me cold fries.
1: Oh.
0: It means you messed up.
1: Yeah.
0: You gave me a bad result here.
1: Right.
0: Who knew that hot fries could be just as bad as cold fries? There's a New York City woman suing a fast food chain after she allegedly sustained serious and severe personal injuries and burns to her mouth and tongue.
1: Dang.
0: As a result of being served extremely hot fries.
1: Dang.
0: And we all remember another fast food chain that had gotten sued for the coffee that was too hot.
1: Yes.
0: But that one actually turned out, like, I kind of sided with that old granny who got her bits burned.
1: Well,
0: on
1: once
0: the
1: I
0: coffee.
1: Saw the burns, yeah, because, like, you know, everyone was making the point, like, obviously you want your coffee hot, just like you want your fries hot.
0: Right.
1: But you don't want them actually giving you burns that are going to scar up. Like, that's crazy.
0: Now, here's my thing. I just have questions about this because typically I would say, if you're getting fast food fries, you're eating those with your fingers, right?
1: Right.
0: So wouldn't you be able to feel the fries are going to be too hot for your mouth whenever you touch them? And then why are you still shoveling them into your gullet if they're so hot on your fingies?
1: Well, yeah, that should be warning number one, but sometimes it happens so fast. And, like, I feel bad because I remember growing up being in, like, wanting to go pick up the fast food.

0: because my goal was to eat all my fries before I got home while they were their freshest, while they were their warmest. So if you're not paying a lot of attention, you just grab in there and shovel them in your mouth. Don't even realize that your fingers are hot yet. Next thing you know, you're like, hot.
1: I would be very embarrassed if I ever like had serious burns on my mouth from fries.
0: Really?
1: Just because I just couldn't help myself to just shovel them in. Put the feed bag on, baby.
0: Isn't that how every burn your mouth situation happens though? Because you just can't be patient enough. You know the food is hot, but you're like, I gotta have a bite. I can't control myself.
1: Yeah, I mean I've definitely been there. And is there a food that you always burn your mouth on? That's what I wanted to know from the A&A. Fam. 601-995-1017, because for me, it is pizza. Pizza like that I make on my own, whether it's frozen pizza or if I'm assembling the pizza, get the shell and the sauce and put it all together. But if I'm making it in my own oven, I am not going to wait long enough for it to cool down. And I've lost the entire layer of the roof of my mouth on hot cheese from frozen pizza before.
0: The one that I'm grateful I can't eat anymore because I never learned my lesson was pizza bites.
1: Oh, yeah.
0: Pizza rolls.
1: Yeah.
0: Because you'd take them out of the microwave and immediately you'd want to eat them and you'd think, surely they've cooled down enough, and you'd pop it and it would explode. That hot would just explode in your mouth and you'd be like, oh my God, I'm going to die.
1: Same deal with Hot Pockets.
0: Yeah.
1: Those will burn you. Is there a food that you can't get by without burning yourself on it? I can't imagine anybody would say fries, just because I think that that's a little ridiculous to be suing this place over the hot fries.
0: But if they really did, like, I have been served fries at a restaurant before where it was obvious that they had literally just come out of that hot oil. And you do, as soon as you touch them, you're like, ooh, those will get you.
1: 601-995-1017. Is there a food that no matter how hard you try, no matter how many times you burn the roof of your mouth, you can't give it enough time to cool down because you just want it so bad. 601-995-1017.

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3: Everything's still clear around the metro for this Monday morning commute. There's some good vibes for us. Weather, though, we're going to be under an extreme heat warning all day. You know those temps are going to feel like they're in the hundreds because the high today is 99. It's 82 right now.
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11: You

0: toss in on Y101? Is there a food that you can't help but burn your mouth on it every time you eat it? One that I forgot about that I am so guilty of that just got texted in, mozzarella sticks.
1: Mm-hmm.
0: Yeah, because the shell is always like room temperature.
1: Right.
0: As soon as it comes out of the fryer, the cheese on the inside is not.
1: Oh, yeah. And you got to wait for those to cool down. But you don't want to wait because they're so delicious.
0: And it's like you don't know that it's going to burn your mouth until the string of cheese hits your lip. And then by that time, you're biting down on the cheese. Oh, the worst.
1: That just brought back a memory. Yeah, my mom loved to make a Stouffer's lasagna. And that was one that I would always burn the roof of my mouth on because it would come right out of the oven. She'd set it on the dining room table for all of us to eat. We'd grab a bite and I'd immediately start eating. Never learned my lesson. Mm-hmm. And it was always so hot. It would burn the roof of my mouth.
0: Yeah. Shonda says coffee. Coffee's one that, well, anymore. Typically, I just drink iced coffee. I hardly ever have hot coffee anymore, especially living here. Like, it's not hot coffee. It's like hot coffee season for like 2 months a year.
1: Right.
0: And then I'm good to go on the hot or on the iced coffee the rest of the year. But if I'm drinking hot coffee out of the travel mug, guaranteed I'm going to burn my tongue on that because there's no way to like daintily like slurp a little bit of it. You got to tip it all the way back and then it's guzzling into your mouth.
1: Well, and the whole point of the travel cups is it keeps it hot.
0: Yes.
1: But I mean, it keeps it piping hot. It does not, it could be like 30 minutes after the fact and you still burn your tongue.
0: Hannah texted us, not a food, but I always burn my mouth on hot chocolate every single time.
1: Yeah.
0: That's one that will get me because if I don't have hot chocolate very often, but if I am drinking it, likely I was outside, it was cold, I was uncomfortable.
1: So every single time I make hot chocolate, I always do it on the stove in a pot, and somehow I always end up not paying attention right whenever the milk starts to boil and it boils over. So not only do I burn my tongue every single time, but I also ruin my stove and have to give it a really good clean.
0: Oh my gosh, I feel like that would be enough to get me to be like, you know what, off hot chocolate.
1: No, I love hot chocolate. It's so good.
0: It's Adam and Allison on Y101. And in two songs on the show, what to do because instead of going outside, how to beat the

0: Swift, Y101, Adam and Allison. What's your go-to move on a hot day to beat the heat?
1: Avoiding the outdoors.
0: See, that's what I'm thinking. So I was just looking over this list of like budget-friendly and cool things to do whenever it's so hot out. Going to be, what did you say, the high is like 99 today?
1: Yep.
0: Do you know what the feels like temp is today?
1: No, but you know it's in the hundreds. You know it's going to be like 110 or something dumb like that.
0: And I agree with you 100%. Like this weekend, after I got home on Friday, went out to lunch on Friday, did a couple things. After I got home on Friday, I left my apartment exactly one time for all of about 5 minutes. Had to run to the gas station across the street to pick something up from there. Other than that, I was indoors. Mm-hmm. I didn't even get really any balcony time. And you know how I love my balcony time. Didn't get to grill this weekend. I love to grill, but I was not going to do it. So I don't know that I'm for any of these tips that quote unquote experts say to do in the summertime, whenever it gets too hot, like exploring an antique mall or thrift store. Problem there, you gotta go outside to get into the antique store.
1: Right, but shopping is a good way. Like, it's an activity that you can do, but you can do it in air conditioning.
0: Maybe this is obvious. Do they have an online antique store?
1: Yeah,
0: can you order antiques on, I guess eBay would kind of be that, maybe.
1: There are other, like, a lot of antique shops do have websites where you can peruse online.
0: Here's a decent one, because you wouldn't necessarily need to leave your home. Have a themed movie marathon.
1: Oh, that's such a good idea, because then, you could even do, like, cold themes, like, you know, wintery type movies. Exactly.
0: Watch Frozen.
1: Yeah.
0: Watch Christmas in July.
1: Yeah.
0: Which is not a movie, but I'm saying, like, Christmas in July.
1: That could be the theme.
0: Exactly.
1: Right, and you could feel like if you could get your air conditioning to work for you and you actually cool things down, you could bundle up. It'd be great.
0: Go on a coffee shop crawl.
1: No.
0: Not doing that. Like,
1: no.
0: What, do I need to be awake for a week?
1: Well, yeah, there's that issue. Like, I'm going to have way too much caffeine. Second of all, you can only have the iced coffees because I'm not about to have hot coffee. But then I'm going to get sweaty in between every single coffee shop. I'm going to be miserable and be dehydrated. Having all this caffeine, not a good idea.
0: Go to comedy place or karaoke bar. Again, seems like a lot of hot air is going to be expelled from people in both of those places.
1: You make it sound like they're farting. Hot air expelled?
0: Well, I'm sure it's coming from both areas. Go on a sunrise or a sunset drive. I could see that being a better outside activity because it's around dusk or dawn, so it's going to be a little cooler.
1: Listen, that was an activity that I did whenever I was in high school, and there was really nothing else for us to do. Mm. Just drive around with our friends because, you know, whatever. You're bored. You're teenagers. That's the last time that was cool to me.
0: How about going to an arcade? Would you consider doing that in the heat of the summer?
1: Yeah, because, I mean, you could go do something fun, and you'll be in air conditioning for a while, hopefully.
0: It's been a while since I've been in an arcade, but I feel like they're always, like, very, very cold in arcades.
1: That just made me so excited for the Dave and Buster's that's going to be opening up here in Ridgeland.
0: You're right. You're 100% right.
1: That just made me so excited. Hopefully next summer it'll be open, and we can get our air conditioning, you can get your snacks, and you can get your Dave and Buster's on them. I'm so excited.
0: Oh, we figured it out.
1: That's what we're doing next summer.
0: Next summer, whole year away from right now. You know where to find Allison.
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2: It is a warm and humid start out there this morning across central Mississippi. It is going to be a hot Monday. We'll climb to the upper 90s, near 100 later this afternoon. We have heat alerts in place. It'll feel like it's up to 110. There may be a stray pop-up later, but most of us are just going to bake. I'm meteorologist Matt Standridge.

0: Allison on Y101. Allison, you're a bit of a crumble cookie aficionado, if you will.
1: Yeah, I'd at least call myself a fanatic.
0: Every single week, you like tell me the menu, the cookies at Crumble this week. Have you checked this week?
1: No, because I'm trying to eat as healthy as possible before radio school, so I'm not all bloated and gross and I can look cute in my clothes. But
0: listen, I'm going to be there with you to look bloated. Even if you are looking bloated and gross, you won't look that bloated and gross.
1: Yeah, but we are not together very often. So I like if I'm going to get bloated, I'm going to need you by my side the whole time to make me look good.
0: So you have not checked the menu.
1: No, I haven't.
0: Let me tell you about I'm just going to tell you one. No. I'm just telling you one.
1: Dang it.
0: Just telling you one flavor.
1: I'm going to want it.
0: It's a brand new flavor. I don't know that you're going to want it. It's a brand new flavor. Never been a crumble cookie before.
1: Okay.
0: Flamin' Lime Crunch Cookie.
1: That does. I mean.
0: Does it sound good?
1: It does sound good.
0: It kind of seems a little nasty.
1: Yeah, I mean, it's iffy. The fact that it's, you know, like a Flamin' Hot Cheeto with lime as a cookie. But at the same time, that does sound so good.
0: Well, if you try that out, let Allison know if it's good or gross. Because, that, I mean, that seems like a Mash It Up Monday to me if I've ever heard of one.
1: I am halfway tempted to go get one and put it in my freezer.
0: And then, just save it?
1: Yeah, and then thaw it out, and then after radio school, have it.
0: A flaming frozen hot Cheeto. That doesn't make any... All right, I'm trying too hard there. Adam and Allison on Y101. Now playing Dochi Anxiety.

0: Dawson on Y101. Do you remember being in school and having to upload any paper you wrote to Turnitin.com?
1: Oh, many a paper, yeah.
0: That was to prevent plagiarism.
1: Yep.
0: But now with AI, there's really no need to plagiarize anymore.
1: There shouldn't be, but I bet it still happens.
0: So a professor found a very low-tech way to catch his students cheating on their essays by using AI.
1: Okay, but it's not as high-tech as Turnitin.com. What is it?
0: It seemed much less high-tech than that.
1: Okay.
0: But it allowed him to catch 32 out of 35 students cheating.
1: Nuh-uh.
0: Yeah, I will tell you exactly how he did this and what you should watch out for if you're about to go back to school. Maybe want to pay close attention before you copy and paste into ChatGPT. Yeah.

0: and Allison on Y101. Seemingly, it's easier than ever to cheat on assignments in school because you've got like AI chatbots to write your essay for you.
1: Yeah.
0: Y101, Adam and Allison, Dr. Jason Gibson has cracked the code to catching students cheating using AI in his class. Mm-hmm. He was able to fail 32 out of 35 students between two classes after busting them using AI to do their work.
1: Oh my gosh.
0: One was the midterm exam assignment. Gibson instructed students to add the word Madagascar in a way that made zero sense. But he changed the color of the text to white so the students couldn't see it. So that way, when they copied and pasted the problem into ChatGPT, the AI model added Madagascar. So anytime Gibson saw Madagascar just kind of randomly placed in an answer, he knew that that came from ChatGPT.
1: Man, and that's just carelessness. If you're copying and pasting and not even double checking what the, like, if you're going to cheat, mm-hmm. You got to be more careful than that. You can't be that lazy.
0: Yeah, but then again, I mean, you would think that if it was white text, whenever you highlight it,
1: it would show up.
0: It would show up.
1: Yeah.
0: I don't know if they just weren't looking closely at it. Maybe he made the font incredibly small. I used to have a boss whenever I worked in Ohio, and she would, it would make me so angry because she'd send out these long, obnoxious emails, and then at the very bottom, in tiny, tiny print, it would say, like, reply with a smiley face if you've read this.
1: Right.
0: It's like, you know what? I don't want to be tested. This is a job. This is a place of business. Don't test me if I'm reading your stupid email. Ugh, drives me nuts.
1: Oh, my gosh.
0: But now I wouldn't need to do that because you get the AI summary of long emails, which is very nice.
1: But would the AI summary pick up on the, you need to send a smiley face?
0: Oh, it definitely would.
1: Okay, good.
0: It definitely would because it picked up on the Madagascar thing that the students did. So there you go. It's Y101. Use extra caution when using ChatGPT to cheat on your college essays. Y101 and Alex.

0: toss in on Y101. If you know somebody who's out in the heat today and for the next couple days, Jackson has opened up a cooling center. And they did this in response to the Grand Chateau Apartments losing power. This happened, I guess, last week during the hottest week of the year so far. So the city teamed up with Stew Pot Ministry to provide air conditioning, water, meals, and finding temporary housing, which is good for anybody who doesn't have access to AC.
1: Right. I can't even imagine. Like, I went to the grocery store yesterday and I was sweating so bad by the time I loaded up my car. I can't imagine my apartment not having electricity or a way to cool down.
0: Just cooking yesterday, I was pouring sweat from the back of my head. It was insane. And I was inside the air conditioning. It just wasn't working that well. Steve's here. Our buddy Steve, 601-995-1017. What did you want to say about this cooling center and the Grand Chateau apartments having their power turned off? Go ahead, Steve.
2: Well, you know, I lived there back in the 90s for a brief while, and I personally know a lady who lived there and was put out during this situation.
0: Oh.
2: And online, everybody's bashing those people, but the lady I personally know, she works about 80 freaking hours a week, but other circumstances was giving her problems on a way to find a place to live, so they were there. A lot of people were there, but I helped her move out Friday night.
1: Oh, wow.
2: You know.
0: That's so good of you, Steve.
2: Well, you know, people are just judging those people, but they don't know their personal situation.
0: I'm glad. I hope it didn't sound like I was judging. I was just kind of reading the story.
2: No. I'm talking about the people online.
0: Oh.
2: They were just, and they were like, this guy has a cigarette in his mouth and he's talking, and he can afford to buy a place if he's smoking a cigarette. I'm like, really? Is that how you think? You know what I'm saying?
0: Absolutely.
2: So it was just wild, man. But I'm glad that I could help her get out of there. And, you know, we became good friends.
0: Well, we're glad you're such a good dude, Steve. Thank you for the call and providing a little insight into that situation. But it is very easy to judge people from your keyboard and just da-da-da-da-da-da-da.
1: Yeah,
0: he's smoking a cigarette. He should be able to afford his power bill.
1: We see it all the time on our YouTube channel.
0: Then we sure do. That's the one spot. But if you would like to subscribe to that YouTube channel, please do. You can watch Mash It Up Monday from today and Allison's Mountain of Mayo that she had on her Doritos. 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
11: It is a warm and humid start out there this morning across central Mississippi. It is going to be a hot Monday. We'll climb to the upper 90s near 100 later this afternoon. We have heat alerts in place. It'll feel like it's up to 110. There may be a stray pop-up later, but most of us are just going to bake. I'm meteorologist Matt Standard.

0: Jason on Y101. We are looking for the best teacher in the metro. We've got some finalists up at Y101.com. They're all getting $250. The top four are up there.
1: Yes.
0: And so you can vote for one if you've had him or her before, and you're like, they deserve some relaxation at Patina Hair Studio and Head Spa.
1: Yeah, because what teacher doesn't need a little pampering with

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1: You don't want to not vote for your favorite teacher. Right. What if they lost by one?
0: Oh.
1: It's Y101. Adam and Allison and Teddy Swims, new music, Mr. Know-It-All.

0: if you are grocery shopping, what is one of the worst things that could happen to you?
1: They're out of what I'm looking for.
0: I was hoping you, it's Y101, Adam and Allison. I was hoping you'd say, somebody comes up and talks to me.
1: Oh, hits yeah. On me. I don't like that either.
0: I figured you would know. Sorry.
1: I'm sorry. No, that's all right.
0: I know I did. I thought it would be natural. Oh, great chemistry. Great on-air chemistry. Anyway, I wanted to warn you in case you find yourself in a grocery store in Finland and see a pink shopping basket.
1: Oh.
0: And why you should avoid it.
2: I'm in a grocery store in Finland right now, and I've never seen anything like this. Okay, they have these pink baskets, and it's not just special because they're pink. It's because this basket is single. So it's a single basket that if you would like to find love at the grocery store, you can walk around with a pink basket. And maybe that's how you find a husband. So in Finland, you don't have to, you know, go out to the bar or the club to meet someone. You can just use a pink basket at the grocery store. Isn't that so funny?
0: So you're rolling your eyes, Allison. I can tell you hate this, but I thought you would like this because then you could pick another shopping
1: right,
0: basket.
1: I would pick a different color. Yeah. Since when are we playing traffic light parties at the grocery store?
0: That's what I was thinking it was.
1: And like,

0: like Finland, I had always heard like they're so progressive and like they're so much better than us. And like, well, clearly not. You got to be mingling at the grocery store. Why are we so desperate? Oh, I want to find my husband. I don't know.
1: I kind of thought it was a cool idea. The traffic light party that you mentioned, what? Red was you're in a relationship. Yellow, it's complicated. Look at the cheats. And green, you're completely single.
0: There you go.
1: I was never invited to one of those parties.
0: No, you really didn't go?
1: No, I've never been.
0: That's crazy.
1: Really? I didn't go to college either. So that could be it. Wrapping the show up in two songs.

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1: Yeah.
0: Discover what it was when you tap that app with Jackson's number one hit music station, Y101.

0: Action to Flash recap just seconds away on Y101. Adam and Allison, and we are getting out of here because Johnny O is making his way in, hang out with you for the work day today.
1: So, yes.
0: That's all coming up tomorrow. It's going to be a big, fun show. Love Tuesdays because it's a DM dilemma day. We'll get into some kind of drama before 8 o'clock, around 7:55 tomorrow. So if you've got a situation, maybe some back-to-school drama in the family, carpool drama, whatever, work drama, let us know. Slide into our DMs on Instagram and let us know what's going on. ADAMNALLISON. And follow us, even if you don't have drama, because we have a guarantee for you.
1: We will follow you back. It's our follow back guarantee.
0: So you can do that, and we'll have Tuesday tidbits, some helpful life hacks at 7:20. Of course, Cash and a Flash at 7:40. But what you got planned the rest of your day, Allison?
1: I don't know. I have an open day, and I'm not really sure what to do with it. Although I am really starting to stress about radio school and that I have zero outfits picked out. So I might have to do a little fashion show for my dog, Sealy, today so I can figure out what I should pack.
0: See what he likes best.
1: Yeah, exactly. Perfect. I got to get his opinion because he won't be there.
0: I have all my outfits ready to go.
1: Do you really?
0: Yeah, they're the exact same outfits that I wear in here to work. Except I think I'll probably wear jeans instead of shorts.
1: You don't think you'll dress up a little bit? Or are you really going to roll in a t-shirt?
0: No, I would. This is a nice t-shirt, Allison. This is a nice black t-shirt.
1: Maybe you could get away with that for the first day when there's no real stuff happening. But then I would think you'd at least want some buttons.
0: Then I'll mix in a couple button downs. I'm good to go. Okay. Good to go. All right. We'll talk to you tomorrow morning at 6 a.m. or whenever you wake up, whatever happens last. Johnny O's in next. Here's your Cash and a Flash recap.
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4: Oh, my God.
0: Stephanie's out in Brandon. How are you beating the heat in Brandon?
5: I stayed indoors a lot to stay out of the heat. I went out to feed. I have a lot of cats, so I went out to feed them, and that was about it. I stayed indoors.
1: Are the cats coming inside with how hot it is, or are they all outdoor cats?
5: Well, they're outdoor cats because I have three chihuahuas, and my little Bentley is a cat hater, so I can't let him near them.
1: My first ever pet was a cat named Bentley, so that's hilarious that you have a dog that hates cats named Bentley.
5: Great name.
1: It is.
5: It's a great name.
0: I feel like Bentley and I would be best buds.
5: Oh, he is sweet.
0: Aww. Unless you're a cat, which that's what people say about me, too.
5: Right.
0: All right. Let's see if we can get you $200 this morning. But if you don't know an answer, just say pass, okay?
5: Okay.
0: In 3, 2, 1. Did a study find the average person's size without realizing more or less than 6 times an hour?
5: Less.
0: What city is known as the Big Easy?
5: New Orleans.
0: Ibuprofen is the generic version of what brand name painkiller?
5: Ibuprofen is the same as, Advil.
0: Which Black Eyed Peas song just hit 1 billion YouTube views?
5: Pass.
0: Did a survey of American men find the majority prefer kissing a woman on the neck or the lips?
5: The lips.
0: In The Wizard of Oz, what was the lion looking for?
5: He was a cowardly lion, so he was looking for courage.
0: If a dozen cookies are shared equally between 4 people, how many does each one get?
5: 3.
0: In The Flintstones, what was the pet dinosaur named?
5: Dino.
0: If someone does an AMA on Reddit, what are they doing?
5: Pass.
0: Over 19 million what were just recalled over salmonella concerns?
5: Hamburger meat.
0: Time.
1: Oh, pretty good performance, Stephanie.

0: So just going to run through these all really quickly. It's actually more than 6 times an hour that the average person sighs without realizing it. It's about 12 times an hour. We got this, though. New Orleans is the city known as the Big Easy. Got this as well. We would have accepted Advil or Motrin as what ibuprofen is, one of the name brands. It is My Humps, the Black Eyed Peas song that just hit 1 billion views on YouTube. Surprisingly, American men said that they preferred kissing women on the neck over the lips.
1: Wow.
0: Isn't that weird?
2: I think I know why. Yeah. I think because the rumor is that that's like
0: a zone?
2: Yeah, a zone. Thank you.
1: Oh, okay.
2: Yeah, they think it's like a little shortcut.
1: Oh, okay. I'll remember that.
0: In The Wizard of Oz, the lion was looking for courage. We absolutely got this. You nailed this math question so early, but if there are 12 cookies shared between 4 people equally, they each get 3 cookies.
2: Why is cookie math easier than regular math?
1: No.
0: You got this one as well. In The Flintstones, the pet dinosaur's named Dino. On Reddit, an AMA would stand for Ask Me Anything, so we would have accepted that or answering questions as far as what they're doing. Over 19 million eggs were just recalled over salmonella concerns. So we're still walking away with $50. Whoop, whoop.
1: Oh, thank you so much.
2: Pretty good. Stephanie, what you want to do with that money?
1: I am going to pay some of my credit cards off.
2: There you go.
0: There you go.
2: Did you rack up some credit card debt with anything fun?
1: I don't know if I'm allowed to say on the radio.
2: Well, go ahead and give it a shot. We'll see.
1: Medical marijuana.
2: You certainly are allowed to say that. Have you been partaking this morning?
1: No, I have not. I have not.
2: That's why.
0: Reward yourself.
2: That's why the cookie math was so easy.
1: Yeah.
2: All right, we're going to play again tomorrow morning. Your next shot at $200 is at 7:40.
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Station with Johnny O. And boy, we are back to the heat. Extreme weather conditions and extreme heat warning. That's till 9 tonight. Real temps, just about 100. It's Y101.

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Y101, we've been talking about the extreme heat and the warning we've got till 9 tonight. And can you imagine your AC going out? The city of Jackson actually had to open a cooling center this morning to help displaced residents. The former Grand Chateau Apartments lost electricity, of course, deemed unsafe because of the extreme heat for the next couple days. So they got that cooling center set up for them. Check on your neighbors, check on friends, especially elderly. Make sure everybody's doing okay because it's dangerous heat the next couple days.

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8: It's already getting hot out there across central Mississippi. Temperatures continue to climb quickly. We'll end up near 100 degrees for the actual air temperature later this afternoon. Feel like it's up to about 110, 111. More heat alerts will be in place tomorrow as we do the same. Highs near 100. I'm meteorologist Matt Standard.

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Wow.

0: Y101, and we got another recall. Ford is recalling more than 500,000 Broncos because of an engine fire risk where there's a wiring harness that could go haywire and short circuit and catch on fire, and you don't want that happening. So if you've got one, a Bronco, make sure it's not under the recall. It's Y101.
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10: It's already getting hot out there across central Mississippi. Temperatures continue to climb quickly. We'll end up near 100 degrees for the actual air temperature later this afternoon. Feel like it's up to about 110, 111. More heat alerts will be in place tomorrow as we do the same. Highs near 100. I'm meteorologist Matt Standard.

101, extreme heat warning is in effect again today. What are you doing to beat this heat? I think on my way home, I'm going to stop at the gas station, spend about 20 minutes just sitting in the beer cooler. That's got to be the coldest spot in Jackson, I swear. 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

0: 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We got some new music from our good buddy Noah Kahn. 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

0: 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I know, Clinton, you've been back already, but tomorrow, or Wednesday, it's Jackson Public Schools, and Thursday, Hines, Madison, Rankin, and Pearl, and Canton, you get a break. 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
8: It's already getting hot out there across central Mississippi. Temperatures continue to climb quickly. We'll end up near 100 degrees for the actual air temperature later this afternoon. Feel like it's up to about 110, 111. More heat alerts.

Y101 doing lunch, and it is so hot. I just want a bowl of ice cubes for lunch. That's all I want. Sit in a tub of ice cubes eating a bowl of ice cubes. Literally, that's how hot it is. Y101.

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We're here for the fun and the nonstop hit music. It's Y101. Thanks for being a part of our family.

was a first. I totally got trolled on Facebook yesterday. Two people commenting. Husband and wife, actually. Way out west. And I put I finally got my Part 107 current again, my drone license, and I posted a quick video. And yeah, it did look a little fake because the settings were all bad, but they were convinced it was AI, and I had to fight them.

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3: Stephanie's out in Brandon. How are you beating the heat in Brandon?
4: I stayed indoors a lot to stay out of the heat. I went out to feed. I have a lot of cats, so I went out to feed them, and that was about it. I stayed indoors.
5: Are the cats coming inside with how hot it is, or are they all outdoor cats?
4: Well, they're outdoor cats because I have three chihuahuas, and my little Bentley is a cat hater, so I can't let him near them.
5: My first ever pet was a cat named Bentley, so that's hilarious that you have a dog that hates cats named Bentley.
4: Great name.
5: It is.
4: It's a great name.
6: I feel like Bentley and I would be best buds.
4: Oh, he is sweet.
6: Unless you're a cat, which that's what people say about me, too.
4: All right.
6: Let's see if we can get you $200 this morning. But if you don't know an answer, just say pass, okay?
4: Okay.
6: In 3, 2, 1. Did a study find the average person's size without realizing more or less than 6 times an hour?
4: Less.
6: What city is known as the Big Easy?
4: New Orleans.
6: Ibuprofen is the generic version of what brand name painkiller?
4: Ibuprofen is the same as, Advil.
6: Which Black Eyed Peas song just hit 1 billion YouTube views?
4: Pass.
6: Did a survey of American men find the majority prefer kissing a woman on the neck or the lips?
4: The lips.
6: In The Wizard of Oz, what was the lion looking for?
4: He was a cowardly lion, so he was looking for courage.
6: If a dozen cookies are shared equally between four people, how many does each one get?
4: Three.
6: In The Flintstones, what was the pet dinosaur named?
4: Dino.
6: If someone does an AMA on Reddit, what are they doing?
4: Pass.
6: Over 19 million what were just recalled over salmonella concerns?
4: Hamburger meat.
6: Time.
5: Oh, pretty good performance, Stephanie. So just going to run through these all really quickly. It's actually more than 6 times an hour that the average person sighs without realizing it. It's about 12 times an hour. We got this, though. New Orleans is the city known as the Big Easy. Got this as well. We would have accepted Advil or Motrin as what ibuprofen is, one of the name brands. It is My Humps, the Black Eyed Peas song that just hit 1 billion views on YouTube. Surprisingly, American men said that they preferred kissing women on the neck over the lips.
4: Wow.
5: Isn't that weird?
6: I think I know why. I think because the rumor is that that's like
5: a zone?
6: Yeah, a zone. Thank you.
4: Oh, okay.
6: Yeah, they think it's like a little shortcut.
4: Oh, okay. I'll remember that.
5: In The Wizard of Oz, the lion was looking for courage. We absolutely got this. You nailed this math question so early, but if there are 12 cookies shared between four people equally, they each get 3 cookies.
6: Why is cookie math easier than regular math?
4: No.
5: You got this one as well. In The Flintstones, the pet dinosaur's named Dino. On Reddit, an AMA would stand for Ask Me Anything. So we would have accepted that or answering questions as far as what they're doing. Over 19 million eggs were just recalled over salmonella concerns. So we're still walking away with $50. Whoop, whoop.
4: Oh, thank you so much.
6: Pretty good, Stephanie. What you want to do with that money?
4: I am going to pay some of my credit cards off.
6: There you go.
5: There you go.
6: Did you rack up some credit card debt with anything fun?
4: I don't know if I'm allowed to say on the radio.
6: Well, go ahead and give it a shot. We'll see.
4: Medical marijuana.
6: You certainly are allowed to say that. Have you been partaking this morning?
4: No, I have not. I have not.
6: That's why.
5: You reward yourself.
6: That's why the cookie math was so easy.
4: Yeah.
6: All right, we're going to play again tomorrow morning. Your next shot at $200.

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0: Y101, so Kathy said, what happened on Facebook? I heard you getting trolled or something. So yesterday I had finally finished my training and exam to get my FAA Part 107 drone pilot's license current again so I could fly for money and do video work. And I dusted off my drone. I hadn't flown it in like 10 months and did a little video over the neighborhood. The settings were all off, and I used the internal editor, so the speed ramping. I mean, it did look a little video game-ish. I totally 100% understand that, but there was zero AI involved. I can assure you that. So I posted. And these two people, husband and wife, one a realtor and somebody else that does video work out, like, on the West Coast, commented, just tearing it apart about AI and horrible and blah, blah, blah. And so I just kind of was explaining, I was uploading the original videos, like raw from camera, everything. And it just kept going worse and worse. And I couldn't get through to these people. And I was getting angry. I understand why people get so upset by comments and people being trolled. Well, full circle, the guy's come around and he actually wants to collab and he apologized and everything. The wife still being ugly. Johnny O Radio on Facebook. If you want to jump in and see some of these crazy comments.
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9: It's already getting hot out there across central Mississippi. Temperatures continue to climb quickly. We'll end up near 100 degrees for the actual air temperature later this afternoon. Feel like it's up to about 110, 111. More heat alerts will be in place tomorrow as we do the same. Highs near 100. I'm meteorologist Matt Standards.

Y101, this is like hibernation heat. It's hard being outside. And I know a lot of people have to do stuff outside, take lots of breaks, drink lots and lots of fluids. Of course, wear loose, light-colored clothing. Take lots of breaks. That's the big thing. And water. Best friend. And check on all your friends.

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Oh.

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Waking up this morning, just felt like it was going to be a really good week. So I am putting that vibe out to you now.

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Y101, Midnight Sun. Yes, it does feel like we're on the surface of the sun. It really, really does. Y101, extreme heat warning till 9 tonight. Hydrate.

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0: Y101, I've seen a lot of Broncos out on the road, and Ford is recalling more than a half a million of them because of a fire risk. There could be a wiring harness in the engine compartment that can short circuit, and that could cause a fire. You definitely don't want that at all. It's Ford Broncos and Bronco Raptors, years 2021 through 2026. So make sure you check in if you've got one of those and see if yours is one of the recalls. Y101.
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10: It's already getting hot out there across central Mississippi. Temperatures continue to climb quickly. We'll end up near 100 degrees for the actual air temperature later this afternoon. Feel like it's up to about 110, 111. More heat alerts will be in place tomorrow as we do the same. Highs near 100. I'm meteorologist Matt Standridge.

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Tomorrow, hopefully passing out $200 on Cash in a Flash. 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

Y101. I know Jackson, Public Schools, Hines, Madison, Rankin, Pearl, Canton next week, all getting ready for back to school. Good luck. 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

It is time to kick off your ride home with Noah. 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

Jackson's number one music station, Y101, Noah's Ark Show. Do you remember about 7 years ago when Dominic Fike started to come on with his career and he had three nights at the hotel and he couldn't go out on tour to support it because he was still on house arrest? I mean, he was wearing an anklet. He had to make all of his appearances via Zoom. He couldn't do anything to support his musical career that was taking off. Well, now, thankfully, the ankle bracelet is gone, and he's getting ready to be on the second leg of the Tame Impala tour. So he's going to be in front of literally tens of thousands of people every night. It's his latest, Baby Doll.

Jackson's number one music station, Y101, Noah's Ark Show. How was your weekend? Not long enough, right? Adam and Allison were asking me that earlier, like, hey, how was your weekend? And I was like, brief. We ran down to Collins and back and checked out Grand Paradise, and the kids had a great time, and we had so much fun. And all I can think was like, boy, that was a lot of time in the sun, and there were a lot of stairs to get on those water slides, but worth it. And so if you get a chance, take your kids to the water park before the Labor Day weekend is over, and we still got plenty of time, I would definitely take advantage of that. Here's Noah Kahan's latest. It's new music called Orbiter, Y101. Hello.

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5: MDOT currently reporting no accidents in the metro. Look out for those slowdowns for pop-up construction zones and phantom jams. Let's please make sure we're buckled up and driving safely. That's your metro traffic.
6: It is really hot out there across central Mississippi. Our actual air temperature is flirting with 100. It feels like it's up to about 111 or so. Heat alerts in place. Fall back to the 70s tonight, and then we'll do it again tomorrow. Upper 90s near 100. We'll have a mix of heat advisories and extreme heat warnings across the region. I'm meteorologist Matt Standridge.
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Coming up in about 30 minutes, it'll be 4 and time for your 4 play. 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

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Adam and Allison looking for the best teacher in the metro. 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

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I know some people don't even want to think about the weekend because it's so far away when it's only Monday. And they're like, oh, I'll start worrying about the weekend after I put Wednesday in the rear view. I start thinking about the weekend while I'm on the previous weekend. That's the only way I can see myself getting through the whole next work week. When do you start? Here's Ariana Grande, Hate That I Made You Love Me. It's Y101.

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5: 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Look out for those slowdowns for pop-up construction zones and phantom jams. Let's please make sure we're buckled up and driving safely. That's your metro traffic.
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Our family's still in the prep mode because classes don't start till Thursday, but I told the kids last night before bed, all right, when you get up in the morning, get dressed, brush your teeth, come downstairs. And do not dawdle. We got to get into the routine of getting up, getting ready, and getting out the door. And of course, only one out of my three kids bothered to get dressed this morning. None of them brushed their teeth, and it felt like it took them a full hour to get downstairs. But hey, we've still got 2 days. How's it going for you? Olivia Rodrigo hits her latest Drop Dead, Y101.

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1: 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Do a full recap now. We started with the latest from Pink Panther, Zara Larsson, stateside, then Stella Lefty, Boston. And if you think that song is just for the tweens that are on TikTok, even though that's where she's discovered, I was at Grand Paradise over the weekend with my kids, and this song, Stella Lefty, Boston, was playing, and it was definitely a middle-aged mom that was singing along to it, loving it. So that's the beautiful thing about music. It connects us all across ages. And it's just really cool. I love music. Anyway, number two, Risk It All from Bruno Mars. Did I forget? No, got it. Okay, so we'll start from the top. Pink Panther, Zara Larsson, stateside, Stella Lefty, Boston 3, Bruno Mars, Risk It All 2.

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Reincarnated, I was stargazing. Life goes on, honey.

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1: 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Let's please make sure we're buckled up and driving safely. That's your metro traffic.

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Don't you think you have to be from the South to really truly appreciate Zara Larsson's latest number one song, Midnight Sun? Because only in the South does it still feel like the sun is up. Why are we only getting to like 76 for overnight lows? Come on, fall. It's Y101.

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Felt like Adam and Allison got a softball tossed to him for Mash It Up Monday. About 7:15 this morning, Caroline suggested nacho cheese Doritos topped with pepperoncinis. If you want to know their full experience and review, then text Graham to 601-995-1017 and watch Adam and Allison nom on some nacho cheese Doritos topped with pepperoncinis. Here's Alex Warren's latest. It's Fever Dream Y101.

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Do you like to veg out on the weekends, pig out a bit? You know, you try to be disciplined with your diet during the week, but you want to live a little on the weekends. That was the plan for my kids. But my kids this weekend, the only thing they wanted to eat was a banana split. They'd never had it before. And so I was making them banana splits and the whole time thinking, boy, this would be good. And I probably shared this with you before. Ever since the doctors took out my large intestine, they're like, certain foods you should avoid. One is dairy. So they say no ice cream. And two, bananas. I shouldn't have bananas. So I'm literally making something that I'm looking at and thinking to myself, dang, that looks delicious. And I can't touch it at all. And I want to think it's a coincidence, but I'm starting to believe my kids did that intentionally. They're like, hey, Dad, how about you make us some banana splits? Hey, Dad, you want to try some? Too bad. Maybe I'm overthinking it. I don't know. I guess my body isn't ready.

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4: MDOT reporting an accident on 55 southbound at McDowell Road. That's exit 92. On the right shoulder of southbound 55 at McDowell Road, exit 92, there is an accident. Keep an eye out for the pop-up slowdowns with construction zones and phantom jams. Let's please make sure we're buckled up and driving safely. That's your Metro traffic.
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Jackson's number one music station, Y101, Noah's Ark Show. You're here, you did it, you made it. It's after 5 and it's time to leave work. 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Thanks to Environment Masters, the top four folk getters are all going to get classroom cash for school supplies, and we're looking for the number one vote getter to grab that spa package from Patina. So again, thank you, Environment Masters, Adam and Allison, for searching for the best teacher in the metro, and it's up to you now. 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

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It's Bella Kay. 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
5: MDOT reporting an accident on 55 southbound at McDowell Road. That's exit 92. On the right shoulder of southbound 55 at McDowell Road, exit 92, there is an accident. Keep an eye out for the pop-up slowdowns with construction zones and phantom jams. Let's please make sure we're buckled up and driving safely. That's your Metro traffic.
6: It is really hot out there across central Mississippi. Our actual air temperature is flirting with 100. It feels like it's up to about 111 or so. Heat alerts in place. Fall back to the 70s tonight, and then we'll do it again tomorrow. Upper 90s near 100. We'll have a mix of heat advisories and extreme heat warnings across the region. I'm meteorologist.

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it's Adam and Allison. Tomorrow, hopefully passing out $200 on Cash in a Flash. 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

Jackson's number one music station, Y101, Noah's Ark Show. Adam and Allison this morning, just before 7, we're talking about the new law going into effect in South Haven, where if you have broken or damaged blinds in your windows, you can actually get fined for it because they're saying it's a blight to the neighborhood. And this is going like 25 years back, but I was at a house party one time and a broken window blind was the reason almost everybody in the house got a ticket. The cops got called for a noise ordinance. They came to the window. They were able to see in through the blinds because the blinds were broken and they could observe what essentially looked like a crime in progress, meaning underage drinking. So they came in and ticketed a bunch of people. So, you know, the broken window blinds actually made that city far more than $1,000. Which is what you're going to get fined if you don't repair your window blinds. What do you think about that? 601-995-1017 or tap the app. Here's new Dominic Fike. It's Baby Doll, Y101.

Jackson's number one music station, Y101, Noah's Ark Show. 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We'll get to that in about 6 more minutes. Here's Meek and her new one, Fabulous, Y101.

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4: Stephanie's out in Brandon. How are you beating the heat in Brandon?
5: I stayed indoors a lot to stay out of the heat. I went out to feed. I have a lot of cats, so I went out to feed them, and that was about it. I stayed indoors.
6: Are the cats coming inside with how hot it is, or are they all outdoor cats?
5: Well, they're outdoor cats because I have three chihuahuas, and my little Bentley is a cat hater, so I can't let him near them.
6: My first ever pet was a cat named Bentley, so that's hilarious that you have a dog that hates cats named Bentley.
5: Great name.
6: It is.
5: It's a great name.
7: I feel like Bentley and I would be best buds.
5: Oh, he is sweet.
7: Unless you're a cat, which that's what people say about me, too.
5: All right.
7: Let's see if we can get you $200 this morning. But if you don't know an answer, just say pass, okay?
5: Okay.
7: In 3, 2, 1. Did a study find the average person's size without realizing more or less than 6 times an hour?
5: Less.
7: What city is known as the Big Easy?
5: New Orleans.
7: Ibuprofen is the generic version of what brand name painkiller?
5: Ibuprofen is the same as, Advil.
7: Which Black Eyed Peas song just hit 1 billion YouTube views?
5: Black Eyed Peas. Pass.
7: Did a survey of American men find the majority prefer kissing a woman on the neck or the lips?
5: The lips.
7: In The Wizard of Oz, what was the lion looking for?
5: He's a cowardly lion, so he's looking for courage.
7: If a dozen cookies are shared equally between 4 people, how many does each one get?
5: 3.
7: In The Flintstones, what was the pet dinosaur named?
5: Dino.
7: If someone does an AMA on Reddit, what are they doing?
5: Pass.
7: Over 19 million what were just recalled over salmonella concerns?
5: Hamburger meat.
7: Time.
6: Oh, pretty good performance, Stephanie. So just going to run through these all really quickly. It's actually more than 6 times an hour that the average person sighs without realizing it. It's about 12 times an hour. We got this, though. New Orleans is the city known as the Big Easy. Got this as well. We would have accepted Advil or Motrin as what ibuprofen is, one of the name brands. It is My Humps, the Black Eyed Peas song that just hit 1 billion.

0: views on YouTube. Surprisingly, American men said that they preferred kissing women on the neck over the lips.
1: Wow.
0: Isn't that weird?
2: I think I know why. I think because the rumor is that that's like
0: a zone?
2: Yeah, a zone. Thank you.
3: Oh, okay.
2: Yeah, they think it's like a little shortcut.
3: Oh, okay. I'll remember that.
0: In The Wizard of Oz, the lion was looking for courage. We absolutely got this. You nailed this math question so early, but if there are 12 cookies shared between four people equally, they each get three cookies.
2: Why is cookie math easier than regular math?
3: No.
0: You got this one as well. In The Flintstones, the pet dinosaur's named Dino. On Reddit, an AMA would stand for Ask Me Anything, so we would have accepted that or answering questions as far as what they're doing. Over 19 million eggs were just recalled over salmonella concerns. So we're still walking away with $50. Woo,
3: woo. Oh, well, thank you so much.
2: Pretty good, Stephanie. What you want to do with that money?
3: I am going to pay some of my credit cards off.
2: There you go.
0: There you go.
2: Did you rack up some credit card debt with anything fun?
3: I don't know if I'm allowed to say on the radio.
2: Well, go ahead and give it a shot. We'll see.
3: Medical marijuana.
2: You certainly are allowed to say that. Have you been partaking this morning?
3: No, I have not. I have not.
2: That's why.
0: Reward yourself.
2: That's why the cookie math was so easy.
3: Yeah, that's what, yeah.
2: All right, we're going to play again tomorrow morning. Your next shot at $200 is at 7:40. 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
7: MDOT reporting an accident on 55 southbound at McDowell Road. That's exit 92. On the right shoulder of southbound 55 at McDowell Road, exit 92, there is an accident. Keep an eye out for the pop up slowdowns with construction zones and phantom jams. Let's please make sure we're buckled up and driving safely. That's your Metro traffic.
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It's Ella Langley now, and she's

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Hanging with you for about another 40, 45 minutes. 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

Jackson's number one music station, Y101, Noah's Ark Show. Did you see that video of Usher kicking the fan off the stage? He and Chris Brown were doing a show in Nashville, and this girl got told she might get brought up on stage, but she wasn't told it would be by Usher instead of Chris Brown, who she went to the show to see. And then Usher's trying to do like a sultry, seductive thing, and she just was not vibing with it. And he's like, I don't think she wants to be up here. And then he like basically said, get her off my stage. She ain't wanting to play the game right. You can check it out. It's all over the place. Just Usher, Chris Brown, fan kicked off stage. Google that. You'll find it. Pink Panther, Zara Larsson here, stateside. It's Y101.

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4: It is really hot out there across central Mississippi. Our actual air temperature is flirting with 100. It feels like it's up to about 111 or so. Heat alerts in place. Fall back to the 70s tonight, and then we'll do it again tomorrow. Upper 90s near 100. We'll have a mix of heat advisories and extreme heat warnings across the region. I'm meteorologist Matt Standridge.
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In 6 minutes, the new Noah Kahan, Olivia Rodrigo before that, but Olivia Dean now. It's Y101.

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Tomorrow, hopefully passing out $200 on Cash in a Flash. 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
1: Jackson's number one music station, Y101, Noah's Ark Show. A friend of mine who lives in North Carolina went to the Noah Kahan concert in Charlotte over the weekend and posted some videos. It looked pretty epic. His next three dates are tonight in Atlanta, where the Braves play. Coming up on Thursday, he's where the Texas Rangers play. And on Sunday, he's where the St. Louis Cardinals play. All of them are sold out, and they're all about the same distance if you want to try and scalp some tickets. I wouldn't try to go to the Atlanta show, because by the time you get there, it's going to be midnight if you left right now. Here's Noah Kahan's latest, Orbiter. It's new music, Y101. Hello.

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